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1: Love had me blinded and see the context.

want you, baby. I want you so much. Maybe we can stay in touch. Another world, space, lips, face. Happiness and it's up to form. It's a feeling that I didn't know. 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